this city. Let's go. Before I leave, brush my teeth with a bottle of Jack. 'Cause when I

0: listening to Nova Sunday afternoon with Aaron Rich. I know some states, school holidays are coming to an end. They're back at school tomorrow. I'm sure there's some happy parents listening right now. Turn Nova up because one thing's for sure, we will sort out your favorite fresh hits and throwbacks for you. On the other side of this, Sam Fender, Olivia Dean's Monster Hit. Rain me in.
1: I'm definitely a late person.
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A throwback from 2003, the Queen of Pop, Britney Spears, with Toxic on Nova. And right now, a fresh hit from Femi. He's teamed up with the Kid Laroi for a remix of his song Noble, and it

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2: Fasting.
0: And fibromaxing.
1: Or you could just cook up some mushrooms. Meals are made healthier with Australian mushrooms. Like a-

0: Katy Perry, Watch It Burn, all the things we do for partners. She uploaded a video of her singing that on a backlot, and her partner, the ex-Prime Minister
1: Justin Trudeau
0: of Canada.
2: They're quite cute together. They're very in love, aren't they?
0: Well, he's bouncing on the spot in the background, like dancing around. Oh.
2: In the film clip?
0: I don't know if it's the official film clip, but I was like, bro.
1: Well, he's not the PM anymore. No, you know what? Even if he was the PM, power to him.
2: PMs are doing rogue things these days.
1: Oh, aren't they just?
0: Mm. It is just gone 12 to 8 here at Nova. We're doing it thanks to our mates at Shell Ready Express.
2: Jace, you were just saying before, the hottest movie, the most anticipated film of the year drops this week. I'm speaking about Christopher Nolan's The Odyssey.
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12: 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Good luck, kids.

0: Full at boy. Just gone 13 past nine. You are on Nova. We are doing it thanks to our mates at Shell Ready Express. They say that with the Bureau say a few showers today.
1: A bit of rain around, top of 16.
2: It's blue sky now.
0: Yeah, I don't trust them, hey.
1: What, the Weather Bureau?
0: Well, I remember going to the holidays. They said it was going to rain every day on the Gold Coast.
2: Or did we just say that to tease you?
0: Oh, maybe it was you guys.
1: I think it was us. It wasn't the scientists. I think that was synoptic charts.
2: When you said you wanted to play cricket on the beach every day.
1: Yeah, we were just teasing.
2: It's going to rain.
0: Oh, I packed for the rain.
1: Did you?
2: Was it hot on the Gold Coast?
0: Like 21.
2: Oh, that's quite love. That's perfect for you.
0: And everyone up there was bitching about how cold it is. It's like, come to Melbourne, bro.
2: You don't like it too hot, so that's perfect.
1: I was in a heat wave.
0: I did use a swim up bar.
1: Okay.
2: Oh, good. Yeah.
1: I feel as though there's a story coming.
2: I feel as though you might have racked up quite the tab at the swim up bar. Because if you're using the swim up bar, I can imagine the boys were ordering a lot of milkshakes by the pool.
0: Yeah, the budget going in, remember, I was at...
1: Oh, yeah, you're going to tighten the purse strings.
2: Well, I did text him and say, he goes, I went, the buffet was good. And I said, good on you.
0: Hey.
1: So do we buffet every day?
2: I said, oh, so you got the buffet included in the hotel in the end? And he said, nah, just me and Archie because it's free for Archie. And he said, the rest can fend for themselves. So yeah, I've got in a text. Actually, it might have said the rest could go.
0: What did they do?
1: What did they do?
0: Lauren?
2: Do you want to read what
0: Lauren?
1: What did they have?
2: He said, I'll take Archie because Archie's
1: kids
2: free.
1: Kids eat free.
0: From now on, I'm going to message you through Signal where the messages dissolve.
1: So talk to me. What did the others do? What did they do for breakfast?
0: A muesli bar or something.
2: Because I said, he goes,
1: I'm off to the buffet. Lauren. Here's your Uncle
2: he goes,
1: Toby's.
2: I just took Archie to the buffet, just the two of us. I said, awesome. Pay $85 for the 4-year-old to have one piece of toast and a slice of watermelon. Well done, Jay. He said, yeah, just me and Archie because Archie was free. The rest can eat at the surf club.
1: They serve breakfast at the surf club?
0: They do a bacon egg roll.
1: Do they?
2: Oh, that's good gear. Yum.
3: Thank you for being a friend.
2: So he took the 4-year-old. I said, sure, you take the kids to the buffet and then you make them wrap up croissants and things for lunch.
1: Oh, yeah. Put in your handbag.
2: For the rest of the day.
0: They got to go to the buffet.
2: Did they?
0: Yes.
2: So did you get to take a different child every day? Jace went every day but only took one
0: child. I took Archie
2: child.
0: Every day because he was free.
2: He was free.
0: Yeah.
2: What does a buffet set you back?
1: A lot.
0: $50.
1: It's pretty expensive. Oh. But 50 bucks.
2: 50 bucks is pretty good.
1: That's good.
2: Pretty good value for the two of you.
0: And kids are half price. So
1: you got like dim sum and all sorts of things there, don't you? Outrageously good, yeah.
2: Yum. I love it.
1: They got a donut bar?
0: They did have the donut wall.
1: Yeah.
0: Imagine it. I'm sorry. I was going to say it's crazy how many of those little Nutella packs you can fit in your pocket too.
1: Mm.
2: Yeah. Everyone.
0: They know you're stealing.
1: Oh, that's
2: well,
1: part of the experience.
0: It's part of it,
1: isn't it? Paying for it.
2: You're paying for it. You're eating it outside of breakfast. It doesn't say only can be consumed in breakfast hours.
0: I think it's pretty obvious because at one point I was laying out the napkins ready to build the, you know.
2: Yeah, yeah.
0: The takeaway container of sausages.
1: Aren't they linen napkins?
2: Well, he stole the That is stealing the napkins.
0: Oh, well,
2: take
0: now.
2: The sausages. Don't steal the napkins, sir. So he carried them out in his bare hands. Just hands.
1: You should have put them under your hat.
2: Hands full of sausages.
0: See you tomorrow.